He leaves without a trace, and he came here tonight to get on your case. And we are the crush grooving, the body moving, the record making, and the record breaking. And it

0: Live from the Freedom Stage, this is James Hype.
1: Are you feeling tomorrow? Let me see hands up in the air.

0: locked into the iconic James Hype from the Freedom Stage at Tomorrowland Belgium right here on Relive Tomorrowland. Of course, what an epic stage for James to bring his signature style to the festival. And he did not disappoint, showing us all the tricks and bringing some high energy vibes and a load of unreleased music. We asked him about what he's been cooking when he dropped by the One World Radio studio.
1: If you knew how many, like one of the guys from my team sent me a spreadsheet with all the songs that I've sent to him in the last like 6 months, and I've got like 12 tracks that are ready to come out. I've got 3 tracks coming out next Friday. So like

Yeah. Hold on. Whoever wants smoke with me is gonna get it. Smoke you hoes with a pen, check the credits. When I lock in, it's over, just dead it.

0: that's left to do is to thank all of the artists who let us air their sets here on Reloop Tomorrowland for the last month or so. And a big shout out to Loop Earplugs as well for making this show possible. I'll be back tomorrow. Have a great evening. Up next, it's all about the Tomorrowland Friendship Mix with Jed.
1: Wow, they must still running. It's cold in this house. You getting funny, I know they're about.

Tomorrowland, thank you so much for dancing with me. What a festival. What a stage. Insane. 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

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We are one. Make some noise for the people around you. 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
1: 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Maybe it's the only way to cut through. I won't lose myself for anybody. I'm not sorry. Yeah.

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5: 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Coming up in the mix, Bullet Tooth. Frankie Rizzardo. And now,
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0: Hey guys, it's Cheat Codes. I'm totally ready to kick some ass this weekend. I hope you are as well. Enjoy it here at One World Radio.
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0: to Holland. 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

0: Timberland presents Dimitri Vegas and Like Mike at Ushuaia Ibiza. 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
2: 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And now, this is Camel Fat.

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0: 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Coming up in the mix, Odin and Fatso.
1: 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It's called You Don't Want to Think About It.
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0: guys, what's up? 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
0: And now, Calvin Harris

laid back, funky, and sounding fabulous. It is French brothers Max and Martin, aka Bettical, playing on your Daybreak Sessions. Justin Wilkes, soundtracking your morning with fabulous tunes. And Cotier bringing back a track. It's not the first time it's been brought back, but it's a bit of an 80s electronica classic called Small Town Boy.

Kronos. Before that, Art Bat with Pete Tong and Jules Buckley, the conductor of the orchestra, performing a techno classic, Age of Love. On your Daybreak sessions from One World Radio, spread the word, we're here, always playing the best electronic music, always in the mix, and with loads of fun stuff like throwing back to moments from Tomorrowland. It's Topic and Becky G with Sorry Pappy on One World Radio.

0: guys, what's up? 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
4: 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My name is Bruno. I'm from Chile.
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Off That So Good, and before that, that stunning voice of Stevie Nicks with Deep Dish and Dreams. It was played in Joris Vaughan and Yotto's back-to-back set on the Core Medellin stage earlier in the year. We live in the madness here on One World Radio with me, Justin Wilkes. Daybreak Sessions plays you Anz and George Riley soon, and another throwback to the summer last year in Belgium after Barry Can't Swim, the

always delivering the perfect vibe for your morning. This is One World Radio, Tomorrowland every day. I'm Justin Wilkes. That was Emmanuel Satie's Body to Body, as played by Damien Lazarus on the core stage at Tomorrowland Belgium. And this is a classic from Portugal's Rui da Silva with Cassandra Fox on the vocals. It's Touch Me.

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4: 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Years and Years in the Hymn coming up with King. But first, the Bowser Magnetic.
1: And now, this is the Bowser.

That's the way love goes. And Robin S. Francis Mercier provides that mix of Show Me Love, one of the biggest dance anthems ever. Justin, until lunchtime, with Years and Years, the Hymn provides the remix of King.

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2: 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I track. 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I lead. 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You wait. I decide. I come through. When I wanted them chase.

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And counting down your brand new Tomorrowland Top 30, Who Gals had a great run at the top of the chart with Moving to the Sun. Can he manage another week? 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Here's Rules and Murphy and

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2: 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The track is called World Away.
1: Josh Baker.
2: 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First is Peggy Goo and Ira Starr with Woman.
1: And now, this is Peggy Goo.

0: 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This is Kevin DeVries.
1: You're beautiful. Tell me your secrets. 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

many DJs played that track that year. Kevin DeVries Dance For Me. In this case, it was Kevin playing it himself on the Frozen Lotus stage at Tomorrowland Winter. I remember being at Up The Wears and just hearing that tune, belting out of all the stages. Solomon on the way in Veritas. But first, Josh Baker, Bobby Basker, Miss My Place.

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0: vocalist on the very upbeat DOD with those brilliant happy housey pianos. That's what he's all about, and it sounds great. Careful on your Daybreak Sessions with me, Justin Wilkes, on One World Radio. Another throwback to 2023 now. Adriatique at the Summer Festival in Belgium on the Freedom Stage.
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0: played by Mr. Bell and Weasel, the Dutch duo on the main stage at Tomorrowland Winter. 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

Frankie Bizzardo, Shinjuku. I'm Justin Wilkes. I will catch you back on Monday morning. Enjoy the rest of your weekend and stay here with One World Radio, because Nervo are counting down your brand new Tomorrowland Top 30 next.

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3: Back with another Top 30 countdown. This is Liv from Nervo. Hello, guys. How are y'all feeling? It's the end of August, and I just can't believe it. It felt like yesterday that we were all at Tomorrowland, hey? It's time to kick off the next Top 30, and that'll get me back into the right vibe to not feel so sad.

0: to the sun. Of course it was. And we're getting straight into this week's countdown with a brand new entry, the Bowser Lose Myself. And you will definitely know from the summer anthem Magnetic. And they're back with another one. Let's hear it.
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0: Okay, that was Baby by Prosper and Murder Beats. Up next is a track that entered the countdown only 2 weeks ago, and I really love the combination of this one. It's David Guetta, Hugel, and Aidan Martin with French Montana. Wow, blending those electronic sounds with that US hip-hop. Let's hear it. Here is Shine.
1: People of Tomorrow, I'm Hugel. Thank you for voting for me in the

Baker and Poppy Bascombe with My Place. Next up, we've got Peggy Goo taking the stand right before we hit the break. Together with Ira Starr this time, here is Woman.

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1: 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I'm from Switzerland.
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1: Up next, we have another one from Prosper, joined by Clooney and Tristan Henry this time. This track just made the big move, climbing 9 spots this week. And I think it's safe to say you guys are feeling this one.

0: You just heard Comes and Goes by Ketama. Fun fact, the Irish producer's real name is Evan Campbell, and his stage name came from the viral clip where he heard someone shout, Ketama! I love these little stories behind an artist's name. Right, back to the music. Up next, we've got a track that's been part of this chart since the beginning of April, guys. Here's Magnetic, of course, by Bowser.
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0: You just heard our highest climber of the week. It's Swedish House Mafia making a huge 10-spot jump, landing in at number 15 with Happiness Is So Sad. What is it about these Swedish people that just get it every time? What an epic title to a song. They also seem to capture this melancholy vibe that only the Swedes can do. Okay, moving on now. We're keeping the countdown moving with a track that's holding steady in the same position as last week. Here is Sunny Federa and Lee Bianca with Let Me Be In Your Arms.
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0: Since making its way into the chart back in April, New Religion has been a familiar one on the Tomorrowland Top 30. Before we reveal your top 10 favourites, though, it's time, that's right, for recap.
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0: 2018. Frankie Rizzardo. Swedish House Mafia. 12. Sunny Federa. 11. Bebe Rexha. 10.
1: That recap flew by just like the chart does every week, hey? We are officially into the final stretch now, guys, and we are starting it with Fisher and Florence Armand. Turn it up for What a Life.

0: with Four to the Floor, and we're switching gears for the throwback moment. Oh, love a throwback. Who remembers this one from the Euro 2020 UEFA? It's Martin Garrix was behind this official song, and we're bringing it back right now here in 2026.
1: The top 30 throwback of the week.

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1: Hey there, guys. 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I'm from sunny South Africa.
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0: unsurprising, really. Now we are getting serious because we have reached your final five favorites, guys. The number one spot is getting closer and closer. I can almost hear it. Next up, though, is Lost Frequencies. This is Live It All.
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0: Five.

0: 3, you just heard Satisfy by Calvin Harris and Jazzy. Gotta love the UK, hey? We got one more track before the recap. Here's the most played track at Tomorrowland Belgium.
1: 2.

0: You just heard Free My Mind by Prosper and Clooney. I love the blend of these sounds, and so do you guys. I can tell it's time for your recap. Here's a special one right before our top spot.
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0: 2. 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

0: John Bresky live on the Tomorrowland main stage over in the wonderful village of Alpe d'Huez. And in 2027, we head over there to reunite once again amongst the snow and mountains. So if you and your crew want to be there at Tomorrowland Winter, make sure you pre-register now before tickets go live this October. 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

And memory to play you a highlight from Marsolo's performance over on the Crystal Garden stage. Next though, Francis Mercier rejuvenates Robin S's 90s dance anthem with an Afro House twist.

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in the French Alps, witnessing the world's finest electronic artists. And in 2027, we reunite for the winter edition of the festival yet again. 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You can do that at tomorrowland.com. And we're keeping the mix rolling for your Saturday with a hot summer release from Marlieve and Carlita. This is

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0: 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This is One World Radio and the sound of Art Brett. 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

0: the sound of Malive with Jonas Blue. Ladies and gentlemen, this is Mr. Calvin Harris, invites John Newman. Main Stage Madness.
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Sebastian Ingrosso and Leave the World Behind. Never stopping, Bad Boy producer on the rise. This is the sound of Noisy. Track entitled So Good, Champion Sound for Relive the Madness.

Man Like Garrix on the stage of miracles. That's it from me, leaving you with Maluji. Until next time, live more love. Peace.

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1: 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Coming up in the mix, Marlon Hofstadt.
2: We'll hear from Marlon in just a few minutes. His track, It's That Time, is coming up.
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0: Marlon Hofstadt admits that he loves doing back-to-backs, but there's one artist that would get him out of his comfort zone.
1: I mean, with Anima, it's the same. We are living in two very different tempo worlds. But in the end, that's, I think, what back-to-backs are about, to get out of your comfort zone, to play something different to normal.
0: Marlon Hofstadt.

0: There was a funny social media clip going around of Alesso after he lost his USB, but it turned out it was a joke the whole time, played by Martin Garrix.
1: So I played before him, and then he was playing it by himself, and then we were going to finish together. And when I woke up, I'm like, oh my God, I lost the USB. And then I have OCD, so I can't stop thinking about that I lost it. So when he picked up that phone, I was like, oh my God, are you serious? That's where it was all the time. So I was really, you know, happy that he found it.
0: I mean, you could have just taken a chance with somebody in the crowd who had a USB and seen what they had. Kind of like what Dylan Francis does all the time. Deadmau5, Animal Rights.

0: 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I'm Kölsch, and I wish you an amazing weekend here on Tomorrowland One World Radio.
1: Kölsch knows that Tomorrowland is special, and he feels blessed to be a part of it after playing it for 10 years.
2: It's been a great journey, and it's just been so beautiful to see how the community has evolved around here, and the festival in itself has evolved. I look back at those pictures, I hardly recognize myself. I'm obviously a much younger looking person, but also just the whole thing, like the whole experience here, and it's been absolutely beautiful to become part of the family somehow.
1: Kölsch with his classic Goldfish.

Lucas and Steve just dropped a new track on Tomorrowland Music titled Be Like Bob. That was debuted on the Tomorrowland main stage with collaborator Mike Bond, who they met at the Tomorrowland Academy last year. Right now, though, let's go back to 2022 for their track with Laura White. This is Set You Free.

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1: Oliver Heldens.
0: We'll talk about Oliver Heldens and what you should do when you see him on a Tomorrowland lineup coming up.
1: And now, sun in the morning, we're better together. This is Jonas Blue.
0: It's Edge of Desire.

Eliza Rose hit the scene really hard a handful of years ago. BOTA stands for Baddest of Them All. It's our track right now. Let's listen.

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1: One of the best things to do when any Tomorrowland lineup is announced is to immediately look for Oliver Heldens, because there's usually a 100% chance that you'll run into him on the festival ground somewhere, shuffling with those who are lucky enough to be around when he breaks free from his management. Oliver Heldens right now, it's Koala.

If you happen to be in Melbourne next month and have tickets to see Dom Dalla and his sold-out show at Marvel Stadium on September 24th, you're a lucky one. Green Velvet will join him, Torrin Foot, as well as Rona, back-to-back with DJ Jeanette. They'll all help open the party.

0: Michael Cal fan, Treasured Soul. He continues to avoid the spotlight, or does he? So many reports are starting to pop up over the last year and a half or so that he's actually swimming Paul. The internet's a great place. Sometimes you can go down rabbit holes and try to figure it out. Every video of swimming Paul seems to be from behind him, so we don't know if it's Michael Cal fan or not.
1: All these things that we took for granted.

tracks to throw into his sets. I was at a giant pool party this past weekend, and they threw this one in, and everybody's hands went up, and I'm like, yes, Sandstorm lives. Proof that classics don't die easily. Even the reworks from Free Jack, it's Sandstorm.

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1: Together with Lily Wood in The Brick, it's Prayer in C, Robin Schultz on the remix.
0: Peggy Goo.
1: The track is titled Find the Way, and we will find our way to it in just a few minutes.
0: And now, this is Sunny Federa.
1: That was cheesy. It was so cheesy. Here's Sunny Federa.
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Finally, he made his debut on the Tomorrowland main stages this summer. We've got a live track from him coming up in just a few minutes. But right now, Camel Fat, together with Christoph and Jim Cook, it's Breathe.

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My name is Calvin Harris. It's been a pleasure. Have a fantastic weekend. Take care of yourselves. Tomorrowland, let me see you clap your hands right now.

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Just a few weeks back, weekends number one and two, making his debut on the Holy Grounds, did not disappoint. Right now, Peggy Go, Find the Way.

just heard two tracks back to back that define what dance music is all about. Two completely different sounds. So moving, so emotional. We heard Alan Fitzpatrick with We Do What We Want. And that, of course, right there is Bicep with the classic track Glue. My name is Greg Jake, and this is Tomorrowland Anthems, where we play the biggest anthems to hit the Tomorrowland stages. We're going to go back to Tomorrowland Winter right now. Played live.

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1: Hi everybody, my name is Steven. I'm from Kamontana in Switzerland.
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5: He's finally laid down some dates for his tour across North America. We'll discover those in a few minutes.

0: Tiesto recently told Resident Advisor what his biggest nightmare would be.
1: The biggest nightmares I had was when you play a set and half the crowd just walks away.
2: Has that happened?
1: Yeah, a long time ago. I was booked at a hip-hop festival. It didn't go very well. I mean, before me was a hip-hop act, and the place was packed. And the owner of the place was a big fan of Tiesto. But no one else was. So he was having a good time, but half the crowd left.

0: to Tomorrowland.
1: Eric Prydz has finally laid down the dates he'll be touring across North America. And how about this for the start of the tour? He'll play in Miami on October 30th and then head to San Francisco to play on Halloween. So what, you might ask? Well, that's like a 6.5 hour flight. But, you know, I guess he's got the money to sit first class, so it's not a big deal. I did the math, though. That's like driving from Lisbon to Abisko, Sweden, which is pretty much the northern portion of Sweden. That is a long drive if you were to make that. But he's going to be in an airplane, so it doesn't matter. Eric Prydz, this is Nopus.

0: Lost Frequencies may have an album in store for us.
1: I have a lot of tracks ready. I just need to finish them up, and then I want to bundle it up and do an album. I was hoping before the end of the year, and actually the fall is a good moment to release the album for me. So, but that means I need to get it in 3 months, and 3 months is a bit sharper, maybe a bit further. But I want to close the music, get it done, and then get it out.

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2: You know, we all have that one friend who's just discovering electronic music. Well, in my case, I have a friend here in the United States who's a dentist, and he's just learning all of the greatness of Morton. And he sends me tracks from Morton all the time. Hey, dude, have you heard this one? Have you heard this one? Yes, Barrett, I've heard all of them. Morton, me and you, it's a Tomorrowland anthem. 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
1: With a track that will celebrate a milestone birthday very soon, it's Million Voices.
0: Eli Brown.
1: Eli Brown has some big news for us. We'll discuss that in just a few minutes.
0: And now, this is Swedish House Mafia.
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That is Swedish House Mafia with their latest release, Happiness Is So Sad. My name is Greg Jake, and this is Tomorrowland Anthems. Let's go from a group who knows a lot about sing-alongs to another guy who knows a lot about sing-alongs. Otto Knows with his track Million Voices, and I can't believe that in just a few months, this track will be 15 years old. Where's the time gone? We can all sing along to it, though.

0: and what that name means to him.
1: I was that, in Brazil we call that black sheep from my family. I like to call white sheeps. 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He had everything and now he works with me. 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
0: Right. A really good interview. Love Own Boss. What a great guy. Now, we knew something was coming, but we didn't know exactly when for Eli Brown. He's been working on his debut album now. It's titled Panic Attack. It'll be out November 13th. He'll follow that up with a 10-date headline tour. The majority of that's going to be in the U.S. So, and you know he'll play this. It's Sweet Dreams.

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0: Follow me, clap your hands.

0: I've been watching the Armin van Buuren and John Summit face-to-face over and over for the last few weeks since Armin uploaded it. I remember hearing about it and I thought, well, it's either going to be out of control or a disaster. No, not really. You can't have a disaster with those two guys.
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0: My name is Juan Carlos. I'm from Venezuela.
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4: 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Deep in

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1: Alesso has had the opportunity to play a lot of the stages at Tomorrowland, and he described the difference between the main stage and the Freedom Stage.
0: Freedom Stage is smaller, it's more intimate, and I feel like people that come in there, they really want to see what I'm going to do, so I'm really excited to play specifically for those people. The main stage, I feel like it's amazing, but it's a lot of people there listening to a lot of stuff. If you go to Freedom Stage, you're really going for that person, and that feels exciting, you know?

Boy, if there was ever a song that summed up some of the decisions my wife and I have made at festivals and parties, that's it. Medusa, Bad Memories. Actually, we usually leave with no memories. How about that? I do have good memories of this track, though, from back in the day. Such a legendary classic track, ATB 9 p.m.

It's a fitting name for the times in life of Anima. The end of Genesis marks the beginning of Eden for Anima. Recently announced the debut of his new label by the same name, along with a compilation album that features artists like Kevin DeVries, RG, Goom Gum, and Masano, just to name a few. But we'll listen to the track that ends it all. It is The End of Genesis.

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2: We'll wrap this thing up here in just a second with Fragma's Toka's Miracle. My name is Greg Jake, and this is Tomorrowland Anthems. Thank you so much for tuning in. I'll be back with a brand new episode for you next weekend. Right now, Steve Aoki.

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0: incredible heater as of late, and she brought the same energy to the holy grounds. 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

0: the deal. There's no need to keep yourself composed. You got to get lost in all of this. 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
5: It's One World Radio, The Sound of Tomorrowland. Right now, we are reliving some of the standout sets from this year's festival. And I have to say, this, for me, was one of my absolute favourites. Every year I come here, I make sure to see this guy perform. He is an absolute Tomorrowland hero. Here he is. It's Alesso, live from Tomorrowland.
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0: This was a real standout set from the entire festival for me, sounding so good here on One World Radio as we relive some of those amazing moments from this year's festival. Let's continue live from Tomorrowland, right here on One World Radio.
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0: guys. I'm Nicky Romero. I'm totally ready to kick some ass this weekend. Hope you are as well. Enjoy it here at One World Radio.
1: 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Coming up in the mix, Ketima.

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2: 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Coming up in the mix, Bullet Tooth. Frankie Rizzardo. And now,
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5: 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Welcome, everybody. My name is Adam Kay. This is the best of One World Radio, the sound of Tomorrowland. On the way, you'll catch up with the likes of Lost Frequencies, Marlon Hofstadt and Steve Angello. But first, it's another with Emily Warren. This is Silver Lines.

0: Clooney, Free Your Mind, James Paul on the edit. So good. Now let's hear from Prosper about electronic dance music taking over the globe.
1: It feels like dance music is exploding globally and it's taking over every other genre. And to even be a part of that wave and, you know, be considered as one of the, like, front runners is just, like, a blessing to us.
0: We'll talk more about global music, including Tomorrowland Thailand in moments, but right now it's to Tomorrowland Belgium we go as we relive the madness from the stages to the main stage.
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0: It's Calvin Harris, and if you are heading to one of the Swedish House Mafia gigs, well, you can expect some new music.
1: Summer's, you know, it's cool. We're going to sneak out, so we play stuff out. And then, you know, we're running into the stadium shows, which obviously needs more music.
0: So the Uvali Stadium is the homecoming gig for the Swedish House Mafia, and then they're back in Ibiza this weekend. But right now we get to play their current release.
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Tomorrowland app. Of course, they've got their Ibiza residency and, of course, those Swedish gigs. It's all going off with the Swedish House Mafia. And let's keep it Swedish with our tune of the week, which comes from Alesso.

0: smashed it. It is Lost Frequencies, who will be joining us for Tomorrowland Thailand, and he's busy working on his album.
1: I have a lot of tracks ready. I just need to finish them up, and then I want to bundle it up and do an album. I was hoping before the end of the year. actually, the fall is a good moment to release the album for me. But that means I need to get it in 3 months, and 3 months is a bit sharper, maybe a bit further. But I want to close the music, get it done, and then get it out.
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0: Alo will be joining us at Tomorrowland Thailand. That is Dubvision, Matisse and Sadko and Third Party. But now let's talk Ketima. He's just dropped a track with Michael Beebe, but this is one of his own, a solo track.
1: The best of One World Radio.
0: Comes and goes, but with the Dom Dolla remix, this is the best of

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1: I call it a hotel anima. I was staying there a couple of weeks ago in Ibiza for a week. And one sickness that DJs have is obviously always wanting to work on music. But also the other thing is we all have insane FOMO. There's some new track that you see that, you know, goes off at the main stage. It's like, of course you're going to want it, you know. We all just, we're just leveraging FOMO against our fellow DJs.
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1: And we are from Singapore. Yeah, I think Avicii has brought up like a good part of our lives when we are growing up, and his song is actually quite amazing and mesmerizing. So I think that's why we are here for him. Flashback of the week.

0: Can then heading to Ibiza. It is the best of One World Radio, the sound of Tomorrowland. And let's talk about the Tomorrowland Top 30 number one right now. It is a selection of the hottest 30 tracks, and there can only be one number one.
1: The story behind this song is I collaborated with Ultra Nate. I felt like she was the right vocal for that track. And yeah, that's how we created this song that is called Moving to the Sun. You're

0: Tomorrowland. Take us with you wherever you go using the Tomorrowland app. And right now, let's get on Marlon Hofstadt before we go live to the festival with him. Listen.
1: A festival can be like any other festival because it always relies on the crowds. That's like the one, I think the main thing is a festival's just as good as the crowds. But what obviously stands out is the love for detail, the extremely high production standard here. If you come here as an artist, sometimes you have terrible experiences at festivals. And if you come here, you've really been taken care of in a very, very, in a crazy way. Actually, better than in some, I don't know, really expensive places all over the world.
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